This is going out to the whole wide west side. Know what I'm saying?

no, you can't take the car. Take the kids. Take all these bills on the table over here. We've been together too long for you to walk out on me now.

0: Please, I'm a baker. Put your hands in the air. Give me all your money.
1: This is the story of my baker.